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1: Greater Napanee's three-day forecast from the MyFM Weather Center. Clear skies to start the day, becoming a mix of sun and clouds near noon, up to a high of 24, humid X near 27. Tomorrow, sunny, a high of 26, and more sunshine Saturday.

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2: Greater Napanee's three-day forecast from the MyFM Weather Center. Clear skies to start the day, becoming a mix of sun and clouds near noon, up to a high of 24, humidex near 27. Tomorrow, sunny, a high of 26, and more sunshine Saturday and a

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3: Hey, good morning, and welcome to a brand new day. It is our Thursday, July the 23rd. It is Chris with you. Good morning and welcome. It's the Wake Up Call. It's Lemon Day today. It's also Gorgeous Grandma Day today. That's right, Peanut Butter and Chocolate Day, Vanilla Ice Cream Day. I'll throw in maybe French Vanilla Ice Cream Day, too. That'd be pretty cool. Let's set to the calendar for this July the 23rd. On this date, 1829, William Austin Burt received a patent for his typographer, the forerunner of the typewriter. July 23rd, 1840, Union Act was passed by the British Parliament that united Upper and Lower Canada. July 23rd, 1904, by some accounts, the very first ice cream cone was served on this day. July 23rd, 1983, Air Canada Flight 143 runs out of fuel, makes a successful dead stick landing at Gimli, Manitoba, earning the nickname the Gimli Glider. July 23rd, 1984, actress and singer Vanessa Williams became the first Miss America to resign her title because of nude photographs published in Penthouse. On this date, 1986, Britain's Prince Andrew married Sarah Ferguson at Westminster Abbey in London. And on this date, 1991, James Ferrantino of Dynasty was arrested in Canada for cocaine possession. Celebrity birthdays today, Daniel Radcliffe is 37. Former White House intern and author Monica Lewinsky is 53. Slash of Guns N' Roses, 61. Woody Harrelson, 65. Underway on this Thursday, July 23rd. Thank you so much for joining me. Good morning and welcome. It's the Wake Up Call.
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0: 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Wake up. 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
1: Good morning and welcome back. Here's some things you might want to chat about around the water cooler today. Luke Wilson and his girlfriend Kendall Yates have welcomed their first child, the other baby girl. He's 54, she's 24. That World Cup championship game last Sunday between Argentina and Spain, watched by over 60 million on Fox and Telemundo south of the border. No numbers on the world audience yet, but it's expected to exceed 2022's estimated 1.5 billion viewers for the 2022 World Cup final. Jimmy Buffett's longtime collaborators Mac McNally and Michael Utley are working on a posthumous album containing previously unreleased Jimmy Buffett recordings. None of them are ever appearing on a Buffett album. No official title or release date has been announced yet. The wreckage of Pan Am's Clipper Endeavor has been found off Puerto Rico 74 years after the flight crashed into the Atlantic Ocean. 52 of the 69 people aboard passed away, while 17 survived the crash, two of whom are still living today. The accident inspired the now mandatory pre-flight safety briefing after many passengers refused the pilot's orders to evacuate and remain strapped in their seats. Ella Langley's Choosin' Texas has tied Whitney Houston's I Will Always Love You and Mariah Carey's We Belong Together for most weeks at number one on the Billboard Hot 100 among non-holiday songs by women. Apple is said to be considering a product lease service. So instead of buying a new phone, laptop, or tablet, you would lease it. At the end of the lease, you could upgrade to a new product or buy what you've been leasing. Very similar to a leasing of an automobile. To mark the 10th anniversary of La La Land, the film's poster has been altered so Ryan Gosling now has his hand raised like Emma Stone's, a change Gosling had wanted, and the updated artwork will appear with the movie's August 16th theatrical re-release. He didn't like how his left hand looked in the original poster. And in physics and electronics, this word has an actual scientific definition. The answer is the time it takes light to travel 1 centimeter in a vacuum. The question, what is Jiffy? And this is your wake-up call.
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0: 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In other news, is next.
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1: Good morning, and welcome back. Ever get hired for a job, and on the job description it says other duties as assigned? I have it here at my job. It says it right in my contract, other duties as assigned. That could be such a wide range, can it not? I found some examples when we asked this question of our listeners. The first one came in, my first job was at a department store across the street from a funeral home. They regularly sent me over to measure the dead people for an outfit to be buried in. Okay, other duties as assigned. My boss asked me to accompany her to get a bikini wax because she was nervous and needed someone to hold her hand. Other duties as assigned. Okay. Someone called in a bomb threat to a retail store and we evacuated. The fire department said they did not know what belonged in the store and what didn't. So my boss sent me in first to look for anything that was out of place. Other duties as assigned. It is our Thursday morning.
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0: 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Wake
1: it up. Out of bed and getting your brain started. It's the Wake Up Call. These are Canada's news headlines this morning.
2: Hey, good morning. Are you into the dating world, or have you been for a while, unfortunately, or are you just looking to get back into it? Well, obviously, there's conversation that starts before you meet in person, but when is it time to meet in person? Will a face-to-face ruin the whole fantasy of your online match? Maybe some signs to watch for when you're ready to take it offline. Sparks are flying. Come on now, even through innocent email flirting, you can tell if you guys are as hot as tungsten or as cold as ice, well, some other element in the periodic table. And if it's sizzling online, just think what could happen without a computer. How about building anticipation? Are you giddy every time you get an instant message? Are you disappointed if it's just your friend Sally in the cube next to you and not the person you're talking to and interested in? Marathon phone calls. Maybe the two of you have already made the leap from a cyberspace to cell phone. You enjoy talking to him or her so much that you're not even agitated when he or she calls before 9 p.m. And a phrase that I've used before, I could talk to you for hours. All right, that's a good feeling. What about dropping names? Has he or she asked you questions like, hey, have you tried Vito's, that new Italian restaurant downtown? And then not followed up with an official invite. He or she is probably just testing the waters and obviously a little shy. Give them some help next time and reply with, no, I haven't, but we should go sometime. Those of you in the

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1: Good morning. I'm Tim Baltz. Sunny with a mix of sun and cloud near noon and a high 24 with humidity. It'll feel like 27. Here's what's happening in Greater Napanee. Southeast Public Health is urging residents to take precautions after West Nile virus was found in mosquitoes in the Belleville area. It's the first positive mosquito pool detected in the region this year, and two black crows have also tested positive. While most people experience mild or no symptoms, severe illness can occur in rare cases. Residents are encouraged to wear insect repellent, avoid mosquito bites at dawn and dusk, and eliminate standing water. Belleville police arrested a Kingston man in connection to an investigation of stolen vehicles and gas theft. It began Sunday, July 19th, where a vehicle was reported stolen and it left a gas station without paying for fuel. It was found abandoned, but later the day, another vehicle was stolen and it too was discovered abandoned. Investigators managed to locate the suspect on Monday, and a 51-year-old is facing a number of charges. National Drowning Prevention Week is reminding parents across Lanark and Leeds to stay close and alert whenever children are near water. Canadian Drowning Prevention Coalition spokesperson Mary Kate Townsend says families should assess the risks before swimming.
2: Know your surroundings, and in public settings, know where the lifeguards are. That could be in a pool, that could be in a lake or a pond.
1: Adults should remain within arm's reach of young children and avoid distractions when lifeguards are present. After 9 this morning, get the full local news rundown sent straight to your email. Sign up at napaneetoday.ca. In sports, in the MLB, it was Tampa Bay over Toronto 4-2. To the MLS, it was Toronto and New England playing to a 0-0 draw. Cincinnati beat Vancouver 4-3, and it was Nashville over Montreal 1-0. I'm Tim Baltz with the news that keeps you connected to where you live. 401 traffic and weather together next on Greater Napanee's 88.7 MyFM.
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8: Well, good Thursday morning. Just took my first look at the traffic cameras along the 401. Very lightly traveled this morning between Belleville and Brockville. Actually, some camera angles not even showing a vehicle. So you're not going to find any issues right now on that stretch, eastbound or westbound, to slow up your morning. Your forecast for today, we are looking at sunshine with the high getting up to 24. That will feel like 27 with the Humidex. Clear tonight down to 12. More sunshine tomorrow to wrap up the week. The high of 26 will feel like 29. 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Your next update is coming up in minutes.

Good Thursday morning. It's Lorena here with you. My FM in the morning with Jamie and Lorena. Coming up, guys, you're going to want to pay close attention. We will let you know what most ladies say are the most attractive guy flexes. Entertainment news is on the way. Gail King is on a list she doesn't want to be on, although it's not bothering her that much. And a beautiful, sad, but so accurate way to describe grief from Kelly Osbourne as she marked a year without her daddy, Ozzy, yesterday. Next, though, Jesse Hirsch, our techspert, joins us talking about some of the cool gadgets we can have at our desks, since many of us spend so much time at them. This is My FM in the morning.

0: Barbara.
1: This is My FM in the Morning with Jamie and Lorena. Jamie's back with us on Monday. I'm really looking forward to it. Well, we spend dozens of hours at our desks each week, if not more. So it's worth creating a workspace that's productive and enjoyable in a way. The right desk gadgets can help you reduce clutter, stay focused, and add a little extra convenience to your day. Our tech expert, Jesse Hirsch, agrees, and we talked about some of these.
2: Well, there's quite a range. In fact, I think we're starting to see a growing subcategory, really, of technology that's meant to make your time at your desk more enjoyable. You know, some of them aren't even really connected to the technology at all. We're talking about smart coffee mugs or little smart coffee mug holders that make sure that your drink or your tea is always at the desired temperature. Similarly, there are all sorts of what are called fidget gadgets, and these might be tactile in terms of things that fit in your hand, or it might be visual, something that sits at your desk. And this is meant for all of us who struggle to focus on the day, struggle to focus on our work, and enjoy having a little distraction, a little break, or in the physical sense, a little bit of stimulation. In the case of the latter, there is a whole subgenre on TikTok and social media of people who make all sorts of fidget toys that are really quite phenomenal. So for people who are into that, I highly recommend it. But then, of course, there's the technology. And on the technology side, this is where things are getting interesting in the AI era. One of the devices I've seen, and this is meant more for corporate environments, it kind of just tells your mood. It's like a little device that you can put on your desk, on your monitor, or on a cubicle, and it tells people whether you're up for a conversation or whether they need to steer clear because you're in a really a foul sensibility. And it allows for characters. It allows for little emoticons. And, you know, on the one hand, it's just a desk ornament. But on the other hand, it kind of communicates to people how collaborative you are or how open you are to the type of stuff that happens in a regular workday.
1: Oh, I so love that one. What are some other things for us?
2: Well, the other interesting thing that I actually have used myself are lights or smart lights. And, you know, live streamers, people on YouTube and Twitch have kind of made these popular because they use them at the background to kind of light up their bedroom or light up their studio. Yeah. But when you're sitting at the desk all day, lighting's actually pretty important. And it's important not just in terms of focus, but also just your emotional well-being. So being able to change the color of lights, being able to have little patterns of lights, or just having lights that maybe groove to the music you're listening to, kind of makes it more of a relaxing environment, potentially a stress-free environment so that you can focus on the work that you have going. And they range really in price from stuff that's $20 to stuff that can be a few $100s, depending on how much you want to invest in your office. You kind of take for granted how important lights are. And similarly, another thing I would add to that are plants. I mean, often office plants are where home plants go to die, but increasingly they're smart pots, they're smart gadgets that can make it easier for you to take care of that plant, even when you go on vacation or when you're gone for the weekend. And I think these little touches make it a whole lot easier for people not just to do their work, but heaven forbid, enjoy their work.
1: That's our tech expert, Jesse Hirsch. Hey, if you have a desk gadget that helps you get through the day, I'd love to hear about it, or even just a special picture, a stuffed animal, whatever it is. Let me know. 855-WIN-MY-FM.

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1: Good morning. I'm Tim Baltz. Time for What's Good in and around Greater Napanee, where we catch up with the local newsmakers and people doing interesting things in the community.
2: The Napanee Fair is returning at the end of the month with new events, expanded attractions, and a new fair office at 180 York Street. Jody Ferguson with the Lenox Agricultural Society says visitors can expect returning favorites like the Midway, truck and tractor pulls, and livestock shows.
3: We are an agricultural society, and we promote agriculture. And so the majority of our fair is livestock. So I highly recommend going and catching even like a snippet of it.
2: New this year are magic shows, sheep shearing demonstrations, and longer petting zoo hours for families. Hear our full interview right now at napaneetoday.ca. In the newsroom, I'm Emily Chapwood.
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1: Well, taking another look at your drive, I'm not seeing any issues on the traffic cameras on the 401 between Belleville and Brockville. Both directions, eastbound and westbound, fairly lightly traveled and moving at the speed limit. Your forecast for today, sunshine with a high of 24, feeling like 27. Clear tonight, a little cool down to 12. Tomorrow we wrap up the week with more sunshine, the high of 26, which will feel like 29 with the Humidex. 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Your next update is coming up in minutes.

0: FM in the morning with Jamie and Lorena on a Thursday morning. Remember, you can reach out anytime, even just to say hello or to weigh in on something we're talking about at 855-WIN-MYFM on the text line. Scientists say they may have found an explanation for the hum, a mysterious sound reported around the world for decades. Well, actually, they haven't identified the source, but after much research, they've determined whatever it is, probably just forgot the words.
1: Sounds like a Roby thing, doesn't it?
0: Well, entertainment news is on the way. We'll tell you who has tied Whitney Houston's I Will Always Love You and Mariah Carey's We Belong Together for most weeks at number one on the Billboard Hot 100 among non-holiday songs by women. Also, country star Riley Green eats a lot of eggs. I mean, a lot. We'll tell you more about that. Coming up, though, so what tech gadgets does our techspert Jesse Hirsch have at his own desk? We'll find out. But first, let's do a little daydreaming on MyFM in the morning.

0: Good Thursday morning. It's Lorena here with you on MyFM in the morning. Great news. Jamie comes back after his 6 weeks away at home with their new baby on Monday. I'm not sure he's looking forward to it as much as I am, and I think we all are. According to a viral social media discussion, women say the most attractive guy flexes aren't about showing off. They're about character and everyday actions. Let me know if you think you know some of the top qualities that women mentioned, okay? We'll be talking about this off and on through the morning. You can reach out at 855-WIN-MYFM. But continuing our conversation with Texpert Jesse Hirsch, we were talking about some things to have at your desk that make it feel a little more comfortable, maybe even clean it up a little bit as we spend so much time at our desks. So what does Jesse Hirsch have at his desk?
1: A whole lot of mess, to be honest, but a lot of technology. And I say this in the sense that there's a lot of technology I'm working on. There's a lot of technology. There's a couple of drones that I'm looking at right at the moment. And they're kind of meant to inspire me. But I would say the most relevant piece of technology that people might be interested in is I like extra keyboards. So on the one hand, I've got my main keyboard. But on the other, I've got this extra keyboard that I've used as a kind of media keyboard. So it's got a little turning wheel and it's got programmable buttons. So if I'm editing audio or video, it makes it really, really fast. And then I also have an additional keyboard, a third kind of keyboard that only has 6 buttons. And again, I can configure those 6 buttons to be anything. So whether I'm playing video games or just surfing the web, it just makes it faster for me to be interacting with my computer as a whole.
0: Wow. And I was excited when they got me 2 computer screens. Jeez, you're well ahead of that.
1: And to your point, I got my wife recently 2 computer screens, and she continues to thank me every single day. That's an easy one for people thinking about their partners out there.
0: Yeah, for sure. Jesse, thank you so much for joining us.
1: Always a pleasure, Lorena.
0: That's Jesse Hirsch, our Texpert here on MyFM in the morning.

0: with Jamie and Lorena, 88.7 MyFM. Here's what's happening in Greater Napanee.
1: Good morning. I'm Tim Baltz. Here's what's coming up over the next 48 hours. It's everything you need to know.
2: 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And for something a little different, this weekend kicks off with Canine Water Sports at Hollow Square, featuring dock jumping dogs throughout the weekend, while the 191st Odessa Fair celebrates agriculture, entertainment, and family fun. You can submit and read more events at napaneetoday.ca. In the newsroom, I'm Emily Chatwood.
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8: Taking another look at your drive, it continues to be a problem-free commute so far this morning. Just did a run through the traffic cameras, no issues on the 401 eastbound or westbound. Again, if you're traveling between Belleville and Brockville, you'll find both directions moving at the speed limit. Your forecast for today, beautiful Thursday, sunshine, high at 24, is going to feel like 27. Clear tonight, a little cool, dropping down to 12. Tomorrow, we're going to wrap the week with sunshine, the high at 26 will feel like 29 with the Humidex. 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

0: Hey, it's Lorena, my FM in the morning with Jamie and Lorena. You ever get freaked out at work? Okay, there's a light on down the hall in the conference room. Like, I'm trying to think, was it on when I first came in here? I'm alone in here today. And was that light on?
1: Oh, yeah.
0: This place does get freaky at times. Today is National Lemon Day, Gorgeous Grandma Day, National Peanut Butter and Chocolate Day, and National Vanilla Ice Cream Day. Yum. Today is also International Yada Yada Yada Day. Remember from Seinfeld?
2: So, I'm on 3rd Avenue, minding my own business, and yada yada yada. 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
0: Coming up, entertainment news. Gillian Anderson is back snapping on those gloves from the X-Files days. What's that all about? We'll let you know after Sky, Some Kind of Wonderful on MyFM in the morning.

0: Good Thursday morning. It's Lorena Dixon here with you. MyFM in the morning. And hey, let's take a look at some entertainment news this morning. Ella Langley's Choose in Texas, which we're playing here on MyFM. I really like it. It has actually tied Whitney Houston's I Will Always Love You and Mariah Carey's We Belong Together for most weeks at number one on the Billboard Hot 100 among non-holiday songs by women. Gayle King is dismissing critics from an unnamed publication who labeled her the worst dressed celebrity at the World Cup final over an outfit they called frumpy and boring.
1: Earlier this week, a publication listed me as the worst dressed of the World Cup.
2: What?
1: Not only was I on the list, they said I led the list wearing a frumpy white outfit, specifically that I wore a tight white tank top that was Boston proper, paired with some wrinkled white sweatpants that was Alice and Olivia, which, by the way, favorite son Will ironed for me. He said the pockets were a little dicey because I don't know how to iron. My outfit overall was boring and dowdy, but I just think this was hilarious.
2: So who is this? This publication?
1: I'm not even going to name them.
0: I will. It was the Daily Mail. King said, I didn't realize the World Cup had become such a fashion show. Exactly. Who cares? Star Trek icon William Shatner, who's 95, and his daughter Melanie, who's 61, simultaneously battled stage 4 cancer and are now both cancer-free. The two spoke out together in a new interview with People, addressing their diagnosis and sharing updates on their health.
3: I went to an oncologist, and they said, and they operated almost immediately with stage 4 melanoma. Melanie had stage 4 breast cancer, and my understanding is maybe as many as 10 years ago, if that had happened, they would have said, you got 3-4 months, pack your bags, because you're going to die. Stage 4 melanoma, stage 4 breast cancer.
0: So glad to hear they're both doing well. Kelly Osbourne is opening up about her grief journey 1 year after dad and rock legend Ozzy Osbourne's death. That anniversary was yesterday. And I think this is so beautiful. It's sad, but I haven't read anything that so perfectly describes the feeling of grief that I think a lot of us have, losing someone really important to us. She says, I don't just mourn the father I lost. I mourn the soul I was before death taught my heart its own name. She's 41 years old. She wrote on Instagram on Tuesday, there's a grief that steals more than the person you love. It quietly takes the light from your laughter, the innocence from your hope, and the stranger you become is someone you'll spend a lifetime trying to recognize. People think grief is missing someone who is gone, but the deepest sorrow is waking each day longing for the version of yourself who died with them. So sad, but it really was perfect. Country star Riley Green revealed his daily breakfast routine in a recent Facebook video, and it's massive. Green makes 2 4-egg omelets plus 6 scrambled eggs, adding up to 14 eggs every morning, followed by steak later in the day. And Lego has partnered with Gillian Anderson to launch a 14,078-piece X-Files set featuring 8 minifigures, including Mulder, Scully, and a gray alien. Here's part of the ad for it.
4: I miss that sound. Personal log. No visible sender. Minimal packaging. You've got to be kidding me. No one is going to believe this.
0: Oh, I got to put that on my Christmas list for my husband. This is MyFM in the morning.

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1: Good morning. I'm Tim Baltz. Sunny with a mix of sun and cloud near noon and a high of 24 with humidity. It'll feel like 27. Here's what's happening in Greater Napanee. Morningstar Mission is planning to relocate from its Water Street location as demand for its food and homelessness programs continues to grow. Executive Director Kevin Elkenbrack says the organization has outgrown its current space.
2: And so we've seen tremendous growth in both those areas for lots of reasons. And so we just sort of recognized that probably finding a location that we could have room to grow in that sort of respected the needs of the neighbors.
1: The mission hopes to find a larger, non-residential location that remains within walking distance for clients. The move is expected to unfold over the next 3 to 12 months. The Lenox and Addington County General Hospital Foundation is inviting the community to support local health care through its annual online auction, Gateway Raffle, and July 50-50. The online auction runs July 22nd through July 29th, with proceeds funding operating room equipment upgrades. The raffle and 50-50 both close July 31st, with prizes and cash up for grabs. Greater Napanee area shoppers will soon have more Canadian choices when ordering beer, wine, cider, and spirits. Ontario has joined 8 other provinces in a direct-to-consumer alcohol agreement. Approved producers will be able to sell online and ship directly to homes. That means local customers can explore more Canadian-made products without traveling or relying on what is stocked locally. After 9 this morning, get the full local news rundown sent straight to your email. Sign up at napaneetoday.ca. In sports, in the MLB, it was Tampa Bay over Toronto 4-2. To the MLS, Toronto and New England played to a 0-0 draw. It was Cincinnati over Vancouver 4-3, and Nashville beat Montreal 1-0. I'm Tim Baltz with the news that keeps you connected to where you live. 401 traffic and weather together next on Greater Napanee's 88.7 MyFM.
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10: Well, it continues to be a worry-free commute this morning on the 401. Not seeing any issues eastbound or westbound. No slowdowns either. If you're traveling between Belleville and Brockville, nothing to hold you up whatsoever. Your forecast for today, sunshine with a high reaching 24 that'll feel like 27 with the Humidex. Clear and a little cool tonight, down to 12 degrees. Sunshine wrapping up the week tomorrow with a high of 26, feeling like 29. 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Your next update is coming up in minutes.

Cause I gotta have faith. Good morning. It's Lorena here with you. My FM in the morning with Jamie and Lorena. Jamie's back on Monday. Let's take a look at some celebrity birthdays this morning. Daniel Radcliffe, also known as Harry Potter, and actually any role he's in, he's excellent. He turns 37 years old today. White House intern and author Monica Lewinsky turns 53. Slash of Guns N' Roses hits 61 today. Am I the only one that thought he was a lot older than that? And Woody Harrelson turns 65 today. Social security time for Woody. Remember, we run down your birthdays, anniversaries, and any other celebrations just before 8 every weekday morning. So get those in either by text at 855-WIN-MY-FM or better yet on our website and try to get them in the day before. At the very least, we really appreciate that. Well, coming up, according to a viral social media discussion, women say the most attractive guy flexes are not about showing off. They're about character and everyday actions. We'll run down some of the top qualities after the Lumineers. Hey ho, on MyFM in the morning.

thank you so much for being here. Women do what better than men? Oh, I'll share this story in just a sec. But let's see if we can get some more texts coming in at 855-WIN-MYFM. On this topic this morning, women say the most attractive guy flexes are not about showing off. They're about character and everyday actions. The top qualities mentioned include being thoughtful, kind to strangers, being humble. Another one was one that was texted in by Sarah, and that was making plans. Yes, that shows great effort. Keep those coming. There are a bunch of other ones too. One that I really liked is, it helps if they're forklift certified. Keep those coming. 855-WIN-MYFM. What do women do better than men? Women are better at parking than men, according to a British study that is one of the most comprehensive ever conducted on gender driving differences. London's Telegraph reports that British researchers working for the parking firm NCP covertly placed parking lots across Britain under video surveillance. Each person who parked was graded on 7 key components of driving styles. The results were this. In general, women were more adept at maneuvering into a space than men were. Women were more accurate in lining up their vehicle before starting each maneuver. 52% of women aligned their car in the middle of the parking space compared with just 25% of men. 39% of women were able to cleanly back up into a parking space compared to 28% of men. Men tended to be less patient than women. Go figure, which caused them to miss open spaces. Women had a slower approach to parking. Oh, this is so true with my husband and I. I'm nice and slow. I'm afraid of parking lots. Stuff happens there. But this allowed them to better find open spaces and see what another driver was about to vacate, when one was about to vacate a space. Men do excel at some things. Men were most skilled at driving forward into a parking space. Men were most confident overall. That's fewer men than women opted to reposition the car once it was parked. Men parked faster, taking 16 seconds on average, compared with the 21 seconds women needed to complete the maneuver. Still, once all the criteria was in, women excelled over men in parking. Interesting. My sister, Shannon Megs, is such a great parker. Wait, she always gets the spot right at the front. It never fails. So much so that even when she's not with us, we say, if someone scored a really good spot, did you get a Shannon Dixon spot? This is MyFM in the morning.

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1: Good morning. I'm Tim Baltz. Time for What's Good in and around Greater Napanee, where we catch up with the local newsmakers and people doing interesting things in the community.
2: The Napanee Fair is gearing up for another year of community events, entertainment, and agricultural displays. Jody Ferguson says the fair will feature new activities while continuing popular traditions, including the Midway and livestock competitions.
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10: Well, I'm still not seeing any issues on the 401 to slow you down this morning. If you're traveling between Belleville and Brockville, both eastbound and westbound lanes are moving at the speed limit. Your forecast for today, sunshine all day with a high of 24, feeling like 27. Clearing a little cool tonight, down to 12 degrees. Wrapping up the week tomorrow with sunshine, the high of 26, feeling like 29 with the Humidex. 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Your next update is coming up in minutes.

This is MyFM in the morning with Jamie and Lorena. Lorena here with you. Jamie's back on Monday. Coming up, some stories that caught my attention this morning, including Granny getting her booze time back and why a car horn was going all night in a Colorado neighborhood. Well, her performance at the halftime show at the World Cup has been getting mixed reviews. It's Madonna we're talking about. Some viewers appreciated her vibrant performance, while others found it to be too much for their liking. Some people said the whole thing was just too quick and chaotic. I didn't see it myself. I forgot it was on. But here's Madonna, Open Your Heart, on MyFM in the morning.

0: Good Thursday morning. It's Lorena here with you, taking a look at some stories that caught my attention this morning. An 82-year-old Minnesota woman has proven you're never too old to take on City Hall, especially when happy hour is at stake. Darn it. Anita LeBrun, who lives in a senior living community near Minneapolis, discovered her facility couldn't serve residents alcoholic beverages because it didn't have a liquor license. The issue came to light after the community received a warning for serving champagne during a celebration. For LeBrun, that didn't seem right. She said gathering with friends for a 5 p.m. happy hour had long been a family tradition, and argued that people living in nursing homes shouldn't lose simple freedoms just because of where they live. Instead of letting the matter go, she took her case to Minnesota lawmakers, even testifying before the state legislature twice. Her campaign paid off. Beginning August 1st, nursing homes, assisted living facilities, and boarding care homes across Minnesota will be allowed to serve complimentary alcoholic beverages to residents and their guests during organized social events without obtaining a traditional liquor license. The new law has been nicknamed the Grandparents' Happy Hour Law. A Vietnam veteran struck a young man in the back of the head for not standing during the national anthem at a recent Chicago Cubs game. Bob Chavez later admitted in an exclusive interview with Inside Edition that he overreacted.
1: When you look back at the video, the clip that it does show, and you see yourself hitting that kid, do you wish in any way you could take it back?
2: Oh, yes, definitely. I wish I could. Because, you know, even though I fought in Vietnam and I had buddies killed, you know, I mean, we fight for the rights of the people, and that's one of his rights. Then later on, during the game, next thing you know, he's buying me a beer. We talked. We shook hands. I overreacted. I could have handled it better. I wish I would have, but my feelings are still the same.
0: Oh, we could all learn so much from that interaction, couldn't we? And Colorado residents thought a rude neighbor was honking a car horn all night, but discovered in the morning that the real culprit was a bear trapped inside an SUV. Resident Patrick Sullivan captured footage of the bear sitting in the front seat, leaning on the horn. Hey, guys, like, come on, let me out. A man used a rope to open the door from a safe distance. Smart. The bear escaped but damaged the side panel and triggered the airbag. Coming up, Roby's pun of the day, then your celebrations. This is MyFM in the morning. There must be

0: 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Here's what's happening in Greater Napanee.
1: Good morning. I'm Tim Baltz. Here's what's coming up over the next 48 hours. It's everything you need to know.
2: 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The Amherstview Library hosts LARC Music and Movement, while the Museum of Lenox and Addington's Free Friday event features Machine Mavericks robotics demo, including a high-speed dodgeball robot that's sure to grab attention. 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And for something a little different, this weekend kicks off with Canine Water Sports at Hollow Square, featuring dock jump dogs throughout the weekend, while the 191st Odessa Fair celebrates agriculture, entertainment, and family fun. You can submit and read more events at napaneetoday.ca. In the newsroom, I'm Emily Chatwood.
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8: Well, your problem-free commute continues this morning on the 401. No issues, slowdowns whatsoever, eastbound or westbound if you're traveling on the 401 between Belleville and Brockville. Nothing to slow you down at all at this time. Your forecast for today, sunshine all day, high at 24, is going to feel like 27. Clear and cool tonight, down to 12 degrees. Tomorrow, wrapping up the week with more sunshine, the high at 26, feeling like 29 with the Humidex. 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Your next update is coming up in minutes.

FM in the morning with Jamie and Lorena. According to a viral social media discussion, showing off doesn't cut it, according to women, when they're talking about what attracts them to men. It's all about character and everyday actions. We've gone over some of the top qualities, those being thoughtfulness, being kind to strangers, being humble, being competent, prepared, remembering the little things. Oh, yeah. Making and keeping plans, solving problems proactively, not just complaining, but actually coming up with a solution. Or trying, making people feel comfortable, loving animals and kids, oh, huge. Being able to build or fix things, ding, ding, that is very attractive, isn't it? Being musical and not constantly complaining. We touched on that a little bit earlier. Would you add any to this list? I think it's a pretty darn good list, though. And look at that. Money wasn't even in there. Your birthdays and celebrations on the way. Roby's pun of the day right now. Roby heard we were talking about spoonerisms yesterday. And he says rumors of a food shortage at this year's spoonerism conference turned out to be a complete lack of pies.

0: morning. It's Lorena on MyFM in the morning with Jamie and Lorena. Jamie's back on Monday. A pet peeve of mine is being out in the community and hearing people say, well, we didn't get a lot of people at this event because no one knew about it. We had it on social media. Ugh. Pet peeve. Big, big, big. Because we, as a radio station, also will promote your events. Free of charge. Let me say those words again. Free of charge. Of course, we have our sales department and we appreciate your business there too. But we also have this thing called the community calendar where your nonprofit group can post events on our website for free. 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It is so easy. You can get information there too on getting the cruiser at an event, event sponsorship, that kind of stuff. But remember, if you want to promote an event, we can help you with that. Hey, it's time to take a look at birthdays now and anniversaries and celebrations on this day, July 23rd. A very happy birthday to Rod. Happy 44th birthday, my beautiful. That's for Christina Dessler. Love, Mike. Happy 60th wedding anniversary. Oh my goodness, that's incredible. Richard and Helen Kramer. Have a wonderful day, Richard and Helen. Happy 46th birthday to Kevin Mudford. Love your kids, Max and Alex. And also, one more here, we wish Helen McLeod a happy retirement. This is MyFM in the morning.
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1: Good morning. I'm Tim Baltz. Sunny with a mix of sunny and cloud near noon and a high 24 with humidity at a feel like 27. Here's what's happening in Greater Napanee. Southeast Public Health is urging residents to take precautions after West Nile virus was found in mosquitoes in the Belleville area. It's the first positive mosquito pool detected in the region this year, and two black crows have also tested positive. While most people experience mild or no symptoms, severe illness can occur in rare cases. Residents are encouraged to wear insect repellent, avoid mosquito bites at dawn and dusk, and eliminate standing water. Belleville police arrested a Kingston man in connection to an investigation of stolen vehicles and gas theft. It began Sunday, July 19th, where a vehicle was reported stolen and it left a gas station without paying for fuel. It was found abandoned, but later the day, another vehicle was stolen and it too was discovered abandoned. Investigators managed to locate the suspect on Monday, and a 51-year-old is facing a number of charges. National Drowning Prevention Week is reminding parents across Lanark and Leeds to stay close and alert whenever children are near water. Canadian Drowning Prevention Coalition spokesperson Mary Kate Townsend says families should assess the risks before swimming.
2: Know your surroundings, and in public settings, know where the lifeguards are. That could be in a pool, that could be in a lake or a pond.
1: Adults should remain within arm's reach of young children and avoid distractions when lifeguards are present. After 9 this morning, get the full local news rundown sent straight to your email. Sign up at napaneetoday.ca. In sports, in the MLB, it was Tampa Bay over Toronto 4-2. To the MLS, it was Toronto and New England playing to a 0-0 draw. Cincinnati beat Vancouver 4-3, and it was Nashville over Montreal 1-0. I'm Tim Baltz with the news that keeps you connected to where you live. 401 traffic and weather together next on Greater Napanee's 88.7 MyFM.
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5: Well, taking another look at your drive, still not seeing any issues on the 401. Just check the traffic cameras. Both eastbound and westbound between Belleville and Brockville is running at the speed limit, issue free. Your forecast for today, we are looking at sunshine all day. High getting up to 24, is going to feel like 27. Clearing cool tonight, down to 12 degrees. And wrapping the week tomorrow, sunshine, high at 26, is going to feel like 29. 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Your next update is coming up in minutes.

Good Thursday morning. It's Lorena here with you. My FM in the morning with Jamie and Lorena. Coming up, guys, you're going to want to pay close attention. We will let you know what most ladies say are the most attractive guy flexes. Entertainment news is on the way. Gayle King is on a list she doesn't want to be on, although it's not bothering her that much. And a beautiful, sad, but so accurate way to describe grief from Kelly Osbourne as she marked a year without her daddy, Ozzy, yesterday. Next, though, Jesse Hirsch, our techspert, joins us talking about some of the cool gadgets we can have at our desks, since many of us spend so much time at them. This is My FM in the morning.

0: This is MyFM in the morning with Jamie and Lorena. Jamie's back with us on Monday. I'm really looking forward to it. Well, we spend dozens of hours at our desks each week, if not more. So it's worth creating a workspace that's productive and enjoyable in a way. The right desk gadgets can help you reduce clutter, stay focused, and add a little extra convenience to your day. Our tech expert, Jesse Hirsch, agrees, and we talked about some of these.
1: Well, there's quite a range. In fact, I think we're starting to see a growing subcategory, really, of technology that's meant to make your time at your desk more enjoyable. You know, some of them aren't even really connected to the technology at all. We're talking about smart coffee mugs or little smart coffee mug holders that make sure that your drink or your tea is always at the desired temperature. Similarly, there are all sorts of what are called fidget gadgets, and these might be tactile in terms of things that fit in your hand, or it might be visual, something that sits at your desk. And this is meant for all of us who struggle to focus on the day, struggle to focus on our work, and enjoy having a little distraction, a little break, or in the physical sense, a little bit of stimulation. In the case of the latter, there is a whole subgenre on TikTok and social media of people who make all sorts of fidget toys that are really quite phenomenal. So for people who are into that, I highly recommend it. But then, of course, there's the technology. And on the technology side, this is where things are getting interesting in the AI era. One of the devices I've seen, and this is meant more for corporate environments, it kind of just tells your mood. It's like a little device that you can put on your desk, on your monitor, or on a cubicle, and it tells people whether you're up for a conversation or whether they need to steer clear because you're in a really a foul sensibility. And it allows for characters. It allows for little emoticons. And, you know, on the one hand, it's just a desk ornament. But on the other hand, it kind of communicates to people how collaborative you are or how open you are to the type of stuff that happens in a regular workday.
0: I so love that one. What are some other things for us?
1: Well, the other interesting thing that I actually have used myself are lights or smart lights. And, you know, live streamers, people on YouTube and Twitch have kind of made these popular because they use them at the background to kind of light up their bedroom or light up their studio. Yeah. But when you're sitting at the desk all day, lighting's actually pretty important. And it's important not just in terms of focus, but also just your emotional well-being. So being able to change the color of lights, being able to have little patterns of lights, or just having lights that maybe groove to the music you're listening to, kind of makes it more of a relaxing environment, potentially a stress-free environment so that you can focus on the work that you have going. And they range really in price from stuff that's $20 to stuff that can be a few $100s, depending on how much you want to invest in your office. You kind of take for granted how important lights are. And similarly, another thing I would add to that are plants. I mean, often office plants are where home plants go to die, but increasingly they're smart pots, they're smart gadgets that can make it easier for you to take care of that plant, even when you go on vacation or when you're gone for the weekend. And I think these little touches make it a whole lot easier for people not just to do their work, but heaven forbid, enjoy their work.
0: That's our tech expert, Jesse Hirsch. 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Let me know. 855-WIN-MYFM.

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1: Good morning. I'm Tim Baltz. Time for What's Good in and around Greater Napanee, where we catch up with the local newsmakers and people doing interesting things in the community.
2: The Napanee Fair is returning at the end of the month with new events, expanded attractions, and a new fair office at 180 York Street. Jody Ferguson with the Lenox Agricultural Society says visitors can expect returning favorites like the Midway, truck and tractor pulls, and livestock shows.
3: We are an agricultural society, and we promote agriculture. And so the majority of our fair is livestock. So I highly recommend going and catching even like a snippet of it.
2: New this year are magic shows, sheep shearing demonstrations, and longer petting zoo hours for families. Hear our full interview right now at napaneetoday.ca. In the newsroom, I'm Emily Chapwood.
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11: Well, with this check on your drive, it does continue to be a worry-free commute this morning. Still not seeing any issues on the traffic cameras. If you are traveling the 401 eastbound or westbound between Belleville and Brockville, right now you'll find both directions moving at the speed limit. Your forecast for today, sunshine all day, high of 24. It's going to feel like 27 with the Humidex. Clear tonight, a little cool down to 12. Tomorrow, more sunshine to wrap up the week. The high to reach 26 will feel like 29 with the Humidex. 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Your next update is coming up in minutes.

0: the Morning with Jamie and Lorena on a Thursday morning. Remember, you can reach out anytime, even just to say hello or to weigh in on something we're talking about at 855-WIN-MYFM on the text line. Scientists say they may have found an explanation for the hum, a mysterious sound reported around the world for decades. Well, actually, they haven't identified the source, but after much research, they've determined whatever it is, probably just forgot the words.
1: Sounds like a Roby thing, doesn't it?
0: Well, entertainment news is on the way. We'll tell you who has tied Whitney Houston's I Will Always Love You and Mariah Carey's We Belong Together for most weeks at number one on the Billboard Hot 100 among non-holiday songs by women. Also, country star Riley Green eats a lot of eggs. I mean, a lot. We'll tell you more about that. Coming up, though, so what tech gadgets does our techspert Jesse Hirsch have at his own desk? We'll find out. But first, here's REM, Losing My Religion on MyFM in the Morning.

0: Good Thursday morning. It's Lorena here with you on MyFM in the morning. Great news. Jamie comes back after his 6 weeks away at home with their new baby on Monday. I'm not sure he's looking forward to it as much as I am, and I think we all are. According to a viral social media discussion, women say the most attractive guy flexes aren't about showing off. They're about character and everyday actions. Let me know if you think you know some of the top qualities that women mentioned, okay? We'll be talking about this off and on through the morning. You can reach out at 855-WIN-MYFM. But continuing our conversation with Texpert Jesse Hirsch, we were talking about some things to have at your desk that make it feel a little more comfortable, maybe even clean it up a little bit as we spend so much time at our desks. So what does Jesse Hirsch have at his desk?
1: A whole lot of mess, to be honest. But a lot of technology. And I say this in the sense that there's a lot of technology I'm working on. There's a lot of technology. There's a couple of drones that I'm looking at right at the moment. And they're kind of meant to inspire me. But I would say the most relevant piece of technology that people might be interested in is I like extra keyboards. So on the one hand, I've got my main keyboard. But on the other, I've got this extra keyboard that I've used as a kind of media keyboard. So it's got a little turning wheel and it's got programmable buttons. So if I'm editing audio or video, it makes it really, really fast. And then I also have an additional keyboard, a third kind of keyboard that only has 6 buttons. And again, I can configure those 6 buttons to be anything. So whether I'm playing video games or just surfing the web, it just makes it faster for me to be interacting with my computer as a whole.
0: Wow. And I was excited when they got me 2 computer screens. Jeez, you're well ahead of that.
1: And to your point, I got my wife recently 2 computer screens, and she continues to thank me every single day. That's an easy one for people thinking about their partners out there.
0: Yeah, for sure. Jesse, thank you so much for joining us.
1: Always a pleasure, Lorena.
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0: Here's what's happening in Greater Napanee.
1: Good morning. I'm Tim Baltz. Here's what's coming up over the next 48 hours. It's everything you need to know.
2: 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The Amherstview Library hosts LARC Music and Movement, while the Museum of Lenox and Addington's Free Friday event features Machine Mavericks robotics demo, including a high-speed dodgeball robot that's sure to grab attention. 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And for something a little different, this weekend kicks off with Canine Water Sports at Hollow Square, featuring dock jumping dogs throughout the weekend, while the 191st Odessa Fair celebrates agriculture, entertainment, and family fun. You can submit and read more events at napaneetoday.ca. In the newsroom, I'm Emily Chatwood.
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3: Well, here with this final check on your drive, I just did one last run through the traffic cameras on the 401, and it continues to be a problem-free commute this morning. Whether you're traveling eastbound or westbound between Belleville and Brockville, you're not going to find anything to slow you down. Your forecast for today, sunshine. The high of 24 is going to feel like 27. Clear and cool tonight, down to 12 degrees. Tomorrow, we're going to wrap up the week with more sunshine. The high to reach 26 is going to feel like 29 with the Humidex. 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Stay on time and up to date with 401 traffic and weather together this afternoon starting at 4.

0: Hey, it's Lorena, MyFM in the morning with Jamie and Lorena. Today is National Lemon Day, Gorgeous Grandma Day, National Peanut Butter and Chocolate Day, and National Vanilla Ice Cream Day. Yum. Today is also International Yada Yada Yada Day. Remember from Seinfeld?
1: So, I'm on 3rd Avenue, minding my own business, and yada yada yada. 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
1: Yada what?
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0: Coming up, entertainment news, Gillian Anderson is back snapping on those gloves from the X-Files days. What's that all about? We'll let you know. But first, get out that hairspray, tease your hair. Here's Tiffany. I think we're alone now on MyFM.

0: Good Thursday morning. It's Lorena Dixon here with you. My FM in the morning. And hey, let's take a look at some entertainment news this morning. Ella Langley's Choosin' Texas, which we're playing here on My FM. I really like it. It has actually tied Whitney Houston's I Will Always Love You and Mariah Carey's We Belong Together for most weeks at number one on the Billboard Hot 100 among non-holiday songs by women. Gayle King is dismissing critics from an unnamed publication who labeled her the worst dressed celebrity at the World Cup final over an outfit they called frumpy and boring.
1: Earlier this week, a publication listed me as the worst dressed of the World Cup.
2: What?
1: Not only was I on the list, they said I led the list wearing a frumpy white outfit, specifically that I wore a tight white tank top that was Boston proper, paired with some wrinkled white sweatpants that was Alice and Olivia, which, by the way, favorite son Will ironed for me. He said the pockets were a little dicey because I don't know how to iron. My outfit overall was boring and dowdy, but I just think this was hilarious.
2: So what is this publication?
1: I'm not even going to name them.
0: I will. It was the Daily Mail. King said, I didn't realize the World Cup had become such a fashion show. Exactly. Who cares? Star Trek icon William Shatner, who's 95, and his daughter Melanie, who's 61, simultaneously battled stage 4 cancer and are now both cancer-free. The two spoke out together in a new interview with People, addressing their diagnosis and sharing updates on their health.
3: I went to an oncologist, and they said, and they operated almost immediately with stage 4 melanoma. Melanie had stage 4 breast cancer, and my understanding is, maybe as many as 10 years ago, that had happened, they would have said, you got 3-4 months, pack your bags, because you're going to die. Stage 4 melanoma, stage 4 breast cancer.
0: So glad to hear they're both doing well. Kelly Osbourne is opening up about her grief journey 1 year after dad and rock legend Ozzy Osbourne's death. That anniversary was yesterday. And I think this is so beautiful. It's sad, but I haven't read anything that so perfectly describes the feeling of grief that I think a lot of us have, losing someone really important to us. She says, I don't just mourn the father I lost. I mourn the soul I was before death taught my heart its own name. She's 41 years old. She wrote on Instagram on Tuesday, there's a grief that steals more than the person you love. It quietly takes the light from your laughter, the innocence from your hope, and the stranger you become is someone you'll spend a lifetime trying to recognize. People think grief is missing someone who is gone, but the deepest sorrow is waking each day longing for the version of yourself who died with them. So sad, but it really was perfect. Country star Riley Green revealed his daily breakfast routine in a recent Facebook video, and it's massive. Green makes 2 4-egg omelets plus 6 scrambled eggs, adding up to 14 eggs every morning, followed by

0: steak later in the day. And Lego has partnered with Gillian Anderson to launch a 14,078-piece X-Files set featuring 8 minifigures, including Mulder, Scully, and a gray alien. Here's part of the ad for it.
1: I miss that sound. Personal log. No visible sender. Minimal packaging. You've got to be kidding me. No one is going to believe this.
0: Oh, I got to put that on my Christmas list for my husband. This is my FM in the morning.

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1: Good morning. I'm Tim Baltz. Sunny with a mix of sun and cloud near noon and a high of 24 with humidity. It'll feel like 27. Here's what's happening in Greater Napanee. Morningstar Mission is planning to relocate from its Water Street location as demand for its food and homelessness programs continues to grow. Executive Director Kevin Elkenbrack says the organization has outgrown its current space.
2: And so we've seen tremendous growth in both those areas for lots of reasons. And so we just sort of recognized that probably finding a location that we could have room to grow in that sort of respected the needs of the neighbors.
1: The mission hopes to find a larger, non-residential location that remains within walking distance for clients. The move is expected to unfold over the next 3 to 12 months. The Lenox and Addington County General Hospital Foundation is inviting the community to support local healthcare through its annual online auction, Gateway Raffle, and July 50-50. The online auction runs July 22nd through July 29th, with proceeds funding operating room equipment upgrades. The raffle and 50-50 both close July 31st, with prizes and cash up for grabs. Greater Napanee area shoppers will soon have more Canadian choices when ordering beer, wine, cider, and spirits. Ontario has joined 8 other provinces in a direct-to-consumer alcohol agreement. Approved producers will be able to sell online and ship directly to homes. That means local customers can explore more Canadian-made products without traveling or relying on what is stocked locally. After 9 this morning, get the full local news rundown sent straight to your email. Sign up at napaneetoday.ca. In sports, in the MLB, it was Tampa Bay over Toronto 4-2. To the MLS, Toronto and New England played to a 0-0 draw. It was Cincinnati over Vancouver 4-3, and Nashville beat Montreal 1-0. I'm Tim Baltz with the news that keeps you connected to where you live. 401 traffic and weather together next on Greater Napanee's 88.7 MyFM.
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1: Here's Greater Napanee's 3-day forecast from the MyFM Weather Center. Sunny today with a mix of sun and cloud near noon and a high 24. With humidity, it'll feel like 27. Clear tonight with a low of 11. Friday, sunny with a high 26. And with humidity, it'll feel like 29. Saturday, sunny with a high of 26 degrees. 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

Good morning. It's Lorena here with you. My FM in the morning with Jamie and Lorena. Jamie's back on Monday. Let's take a look at some celebrity birthdays this morning. Daniel Radcliffe, also known as Harry Potter, and actually any role he's in, he's excellent. He turns 37 years old today. White House intern and author Monica Lewinsky turns 53. Slash of Guns N' Roses hits 61 today. Am I the only one that thought he was a lot older than that? And Woody Harrelson turns 65 today. Social security time for Woody. Remember, we run down your birthdays, anniversaries, and any other celebrations just before 8 every weekday morning. So get those in either by text at 855-WIN-MY-FM or better yet on our website and try to get them in the day before. At the very least, we really appreciate that. Well, coming up, according to a viral social media discussion, women say the most attractive guy flexes are not about showing off. They're about character and everyday actions. We'll run down some of the top qualities after this fun song. It's Opalite, Taylor Swift on MyFM in the morning.

This is My FM in the morning. I'm Lorena. Thank you so much for being here. Women do what better than men? Ooh, I'll share this story in just a sec. But let's see if we can get some more texts coming in at 855-WIN-MYFM. On this topic this morning, women say the most attractive guy flexes are not about showing off. They're about character and everyday actions. The top qualities mentioned include being thoughtful, kind to strangers, being humble. Another one was one that was texted in by Sarah, and that was making plans. Yes, that shows great effort. Keep those coming. There are a bunch of other ones too. One that I really liked is, it helps if they're forklift certified. Keep those coming. 855-WIN-MYFM. What do women do better than men? Women are better at parking than men, according to a British study that is one of the most comprehensive ever conducted on gender driving differences. London's Telegraph reports that British researchers working for the parking firm NCP covertly placed parking lots across Britain under video surveillance. Each person who parked was graded on 7 key components of driving styles. The results were this. In general, women were more adept at maneuvering into a space than men were. Women were more accurate in lining up their vehicle before starting each maneuver. 52% of women aligned their car in the middle of the parking space compared with just 25% of men. 39% of women were able to cleanly back up into a parking space compared to 28% of men. Men tended to be less patient than women. Go figure, which caused them to miss open spaces. Women had a slower approach to parking. Oh, this is so true with my husband and I. I'm nice and slow. I'm afraid of parking lots. Stuff happens there. But this allowed them to better find open spaces and see what another driver was about to vacate, when one was about to vacate a space. Men do excel at some things. Men were most skilled at driving forward into a parking space. Men were most confident overall. That's fewer men than women opted to reposition the car once it was parked. Men parked faster, taking 16 seconds on average, compared with the 21 seconds women needed to complete the maneuver. Still, once all the criteria was in, women excelled over men in parking. Interesting. This is My FM in the morning.

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1: Good morning. I'm Tim Baltz. Time for What's Good in and around Greater Napanee, where we catch up with the local newsmakers and people doing interesting things in the community.
2: The Napanee Fair is gearing up for another year of community events, entertainment, and agricultural displays. Jody Ferguson says the fair will feature new activities while continuing popular traditions, including the Midway and livestock competitions.
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2: The fair will also include home craft exhibits, horse shows, food vendors, and a farm equipment display. 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
1: Here's Greater Napanee's three-day forecast from the MyFM Weather Center. Sunny today with a mix of sun and cloud near noon and a high 24 with humidity. It'll feel like 27. Clear tonight with a low of 11. Friday, sunny with a high 26 and with humidity. It'll feel like 29. Saturday, sunny with a high of 26 degrees. 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

This is MyFM in the morning with Jamie and Lorena. Lorena here with you. Jamie's back on Monday. Coming up, some stories that caught my attention this morning, including Granny getting her booze time back and why a car horn was going all night in a Colorado neighborhood. And we'll get right to those stories because I don't want to wait. It's Paula Cole on MyFM in the morning. So open

0: Good Thursday morning. It's Lorena here with you. Taking a look at some stories that caught my attention this morning. An 82-year-old Minnesota woman has proven you're never too old to take on City Hall, especially when happy hour is at stake. Darn it. Anita LeBron, who lives in a senior living community near Minneapolis, discovered her facility couldn't serve residents alcoholic beverages because it didn't have a liquor license. The issue came to light after the community received a warning for serving champagne during a celebration. For LeBron, that didn't seem right. She said gathering with friends for a 5 p.m. happy hour had long been a family tradition and argued that people living in nursing homes shouldn't lose simple freedoms just because of where they live. Instead of letting the matter go, she took her case to Minnesota lawmakers, even testifying before the state legislature twice. Her campaign paid off. Beginning August 1st, nursing homes, assisted living facilities, and boarding care homes across Minnesota will be allowed to serve complimentary alcoholic beverages to residents and their guests during organized social events without obtaining a traditional liquor license. The new law has been nicknamed the Grandparents Happy Hour Law. A Vietnam veteran struck a young man in the back of the head for not standing during the national anthem at a recent Chicago Cubs game. Bob Chavez later admitted in an exclusive interview with Inside Edition that he overreacted.
1: When you look back at the video, the clip that it does show, and you see yourself hitting that kid, do you wish in any way you could take it back?
2: Oh, yes, definitely. I wish I could. Because, you know, even though I fought in Vietnam and I had buddies killed, you know, I mean, we fight for the rights of the people, and that's one of his rights. Then later on, during the game, next thing you know, he's buying me a beer. We talked. We shook hands. I overreacted. I could have handled it better. I wish I would have, but my feelings are still the same.
0: Oh, we could all learn so much from that interaction, couldn't we? And Colorado residents thought a rude neighbor was honking a car horn all night, but discovered in the morning that the real culprit was a bear trapped inside an SUV. Resident Patrick Sullivan captured footage of the bear sitting in the front seat, leaning on the horn. Hey, guys, like, come on, let me out. A man used a rope to open the door from a safe distance. Smart. The bear escaped but damaged the side panel and triggered the airbag. This is MyFM in the morning.

0: 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Here's what's happening in Greater Napanee.
1: Good morning. I'm Tim Baltz. Here's what's coming up over the next 48 hours. It's everything you need to know.
2: Today, there are plenty of ways for families to get hands-on. 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The Amherstview Library hosts Lark Music and Movement, while the Museum of Lenox and Addington's Free Friday event features Machine Mavericks robotics demo, including a high-speed dodgeball robot that's sure to grab attention. 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And for something a little different, this weekend kicks off with Canine Water Sports at Hollow Square, featuring dock jumping dogs throughout the weekend, while the 191st Odessa Fair celebrates agriculture, entertainment, and family fun. You can submit and read more events at napaneetoday.ca. 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
1: Here's Greater Napanee's three-day forecast from the MyFM Weather Center. Sunny today with a mix of sun and cloud near noon and a high 24 with humidity. It'll feel like 27. Clear tonight with a low of 11. Friday, sunny with a high 26 and with humidity. It'll feel like 29. Saturday, sunny with a high of 26 degrees. 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

morning. It's Lorena on MyFM in the morning with Jamie and Lorena. Jamie's back on Monday. A pet peeve of mine is being out in the community and hearing people say, well, we didn't get a lot of people at this event because no one knew about it. We had it on social media. Ugh, pet peeve. Big. 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Free of charge. Let me say those words again. Free of charge. Of course, we have our sales department and we appreciate your business there too. But we also have this thing called the community calendar where your nonprofit group can post events on our website for free. 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It is so easy. You can get information there too on getting the cruiser at an event, event sponsorship, that kind of stuff. But remember, if you want to promote an event, we can help you with that. Hey, it's time to take a look at birthdays now and anniversaries and celebrations on this day, July 23rd. A very happy birthday to Rod. Happy 44th birthday, my beautiful. That's for Christina Dessler. Love, Mike. Happy 60th wedding anniversary. Oh my goodness, that's incredible. Richard and Helen Kramer. Have a wonderful day, Richard and Helen. Happy 46th birthday to Kevin Mudford. Love your kids, Max and Allie. And also, one more here, we wish Helen McLeod a happy retirement. This is MyFM in the morning.

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0: My FM with Up from Shania Twain on your Thursday morning. This close to a weekend, things can only go up from here, especially with fantastic tunes on the way through your day with My FM at work. And because summer is for radio, I'll tell you where you can pop in and enter to win a barbecue, Blue Jays tickets, and cash with My FM. Adam Weeks here with you, enjoying my first cup of coffee of the day. I usually do one in the morning and maybe one in the afternoon. But some good news for the coffee binge drinkers. If you're about to pour another cup of coffee, the American Heart Association says that 5 cups of coffee a day, or a moderate amount, is within the safe range for most adults. I never thought of 5 cups a day as a moderate amount of coffee, but people who drank a few cups a day had a lower risk of stroke and developing type 2 diabetes. Now, bear in mind, those benefits, they only apply to coffee itself, not to sugar and syrups and creams. So, the black coffee drinkers like myself out there, go ahead and drink a moderate amount of coffee today, like 5 cups. That may be good for your body, but I gotta tell you, 5 cups of coffee and I'm in a panic attack. So I'm gonna stick to my maximum of 2, but you go ahead and go up to 5 if you like. That's your good news of the day for the coffee drinkers out there. We'll take a break. We've got great music on the way, some Soft Cell on deck, and a look at what's going on just ahead of the weekend on My FM.
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4: Here's Greater Napanee's three-day forecast from the MyFM Weather Center. Sunny today with a mix of sun and cloud near noon and a high 24 with humidity. It'll feel like 27. Clear tonight with a low of 11. Friday, sunny with a high 26 and with humidity. It'll feel like 29. Saturday, sunny with a high of 26 degrees. 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

0: From 1986, Canadian group Glass Tiger, and Someday on MyFM at Work. And someday you might be able to lease your smartphone rather than buying it, much like you lease a car. When you think about the fact that everyone's supposed to kind of upgrade their phone every couple years anyway, mine seems to last about 2 years before I have to do a new one. It's kind of an endless cycle, but Apple is said to be considering a product lease service, so instead of buying a new phone, laptop, or tablet, you would lease it. At the end of the lease, you could upgrade to a new product or buy what you've been leasing. It sounds strange, but it kind of makes sense given that we're always having to upgrade our phones. Based on the fact that I have to pay off whatever phone I buy over a couple of years anyway, I think leasing would make sense. But that's all to come up in the future. In the immediate future, Billie Eilish coming right up on MyFM.
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0: 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Stick around here on MyFM, and one thing you won't win from us is your weight in tomatoes. That's exactly what's coming to a couple of Spanish midfielders from the World Cup.
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0: Nelly Furtado on MyFM. That was Powerless. Say what you want. Adam Weeks with you. Some 80s music on the way with Aha. Take on Me is coming right up after a break. And with the World Cup now in the rearview mirror, a couple of Spanish midfielders, Fabian Ruiz and Gavi, were celebrated in a pretty unique hometown ceremony just this past Tuesday. They each received their weight in tomatoes for helping Spain win the 2026 World Cup. The two players were at the event at a town hall in a tomato-producing municipality in Seville. Local officials also announced that municipal soccer fields would be renamed in both the players' honor. That's a good amount of tomatoes. And you know, they have the good ones over there. And with the grocery prices we have right now, receiving your weight in produce or any other grocery would probably be a good thing for your pantry. Now, you can't win any tomatoes with MyFM, but you can win a barbecue, Blue Jays tickets, and $500 cash. So stick around, we'll send you out to spots in the area to enter the contest because summer is for radio with MyFM.
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1: Southeast Public Health is urging residents to take precautions after West Nile virus was found in mosquitoes in the Belleville area. Belleville police arrested a Kingston man in connection to an investigation of stolen vehicles and gas theft. The 191st Odessa Fair runs Friday, July 24th through Sunday, July 26th at the Odessa Fairgrounds. 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
1: Here's Greater Napanee's three-day forecast from the MyFM Weather Center. Sunny today with a mix of sun and cloud near noon and a high 24. With humidity, it'll feel like 27. Clear tonight with a low of 11. Friday, sunny with a high 26. And with humidity, it'll feel like 29. Saturday, sunny with a high of 26 degrees. 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

Greater Napanee's 88.7 MyFM. Coming up this weekend, it's the 191st Odessa Fair at the Odessa Fairgrounds. You know, my grandparents lived in Odessa, and they always said, all roads lead to Odessa. It's true. 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It's coming up tomorrow, Friday through to Sunday. 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
2: 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Keep listening. Laura Earle will tell you where you can go to enter the contest. 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
1: Mainly sunny today. Good afternoon. I'm Jessica Minnie. A vehicle caught fire in the parking lot of Windsor Retirement Home in Amherst View yesterday. Images shared on social media showed flames and smoke coming from the trunk before firefighters extinguished the blaze. The cause of the fire has not been released, and there is no word yet on injuries. MyFM has reached out for more information. Southeast Public Health is urging residents to take precautions after West Nile virus was found in mosquitoes in the Belleville area. It's the first positive mosquito pool detected in the region this year, and two black crows have also tested positive. While most people experience mild to no symptoms, severe illness can occur in rare cases. Residents are encouraged to wear insect repellent, avoid mosquito bites at dawn and dusk, and eliminate standing water. Community members have several ways to support the Lennox and Adlington County General Hospital this month. The LACGH Foundation's online auction is now open, while its That's My Kind of Night raffle and July 50-50 both end July 31st. Money raised from all three fundraisers will help purchase new operating room equipment for the hospital. As heard on MyFM in the Morning with Jamie and Lorena, the Napanee Fair is returning with new events, expanded attractions, and a new fair office at 180 York Street. Jody Ferguson with the Lennox Agricultural Society says visitors can expect returning favorites like the Midway, truck and tractor pulls, and livestock shows.
2: We are an agricultural society and we promote agriculture. And so the majority of our fair is livestock. So I highly recommend going and catching even like a snippet of it.
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1: Here's Greater Napanee's 3-day forecast from the MyFM Weather Center. Sunny becoming a mix of sun and cloud this afternoon with a high of 24 feeling more like 27, the UV index high at around 7, and a low of 11 tonight. Those sunny conditions will continue into tomorrow with a high of 26 feeling more like 29, and the UV index very high at 8 and a low of 17 tomorrow night. Saturday will be sunny with a high of 26 and a slight chance of showers Saturday night with a low of 18. I'm Jessica Minnie with Greater Napanee's breaking and local news.

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0: I know we just finished the World Cup action, but we have to cheer on our athletes again. It is Laura. This is MyFM. You're at work and at home station. The Commonwealth Games are going to be kicking off in Glasgow with the opening ceremonies happening at 3 p.m. this afternoon. Canada is sending a powerhouse team to compete against athletes from 74 countries in the 23rd edition of the Games. Now, Glasgow was not the original location. They jumped in to rescue the event when the state of Victoria in Australia backed out of hosting these games 3 years ago. That was because of ballooning costs. This year, competition is what organizers are calling smaller and more sustainable, with 215 medals up for grabs rather than the 280 from the last time they ran the Commonwealth Games. This is going to mark the largest parasport program in the Games history, and the paramedals will count toward each country's tally. The Games are going to run until August 2nd. Up next, it's not just superheroes at San Diego Comic-Con this year. The Schwartz will be there too.
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0: It's not all superhero action at this year's San Diego Comic-Con. And it's Laura. This is MyFM at Work. One of the biggest pop culture conventions in the world has begun. And one of the most anticipated hours is the return of the Avengers as Marvel Studios looks to pump up fans for their December release of Avengers Doomsday. Comic-Con started back in 1970 with just a few hundred sci-fi fans. This year, they're expecting to see over 120,000 people pass through the four-day convention. And for the non-superhero fans looking for a good laugh, Friday's panel featuring Spaceballs, the new one, is the hot ticket set for release next year. Original stars Rick Moranis, Bill Pullman, and the 100-year-old Mel Brooks are reprising their roles from the 1987 parody, I Hope the Schwartz Is With Them. Coming up next, he is one of the most enduring figures in British politics. I will have details.
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2: We are north of 7 today in Cloyne, stopping in at Bishop Lake Outdoor Center, where summer is for radio. Hey, it's Emily Chatwood here. We took the trip up Highway 41, and now we are at Bishop Lake. Inside, there's lots to do and see, whether you're fishing, hunting, you're in need of a new lure. They, as well, pick up a present for your wife while you're here. 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
9: Here's Greater Napanee's three-day forecast from the MyFM Weather Center. Sunny, becoming a mix of sun and cloud this afternoon, with a high of 24 feeling more like 27, the UV index high at around 7, and a low of 11 tonight. Those sunny conditions will continue into tomorrow, with a high of 26 feeling more like 29, and the UV index very high at 8 and a low of 17 tomorrow night. Saturday will be sunny with a high of 26 and a slight chance of showers Saturday night with a low of 18. I'm Jessica Minnie with Greater Napanee's breaking and local news.

0: He is said to be one of the most enduring figures in British politics, at least on four paws. It's Laura. This is My FM at Work. The United Kingdom welcomed a new prime minister this week, with Andy Burnham taking office as the 7th PM in 10 years. You know who has outlasted all of them? Larry the Cat. Yes. Taking his spot as chief mouser to the cabinet office at 10 Downing Street, Larry has seen prime ministers, presidents, cabinet ministers come and go. The 19-year-old was adopted in 2011 from a shelter to be a pet for then Prime Minister David Cameron's children. But when the staff realized he was really good at keeping the rodents out, he got a promotion. Larry has over 900,000 followers on an unofficial X account, as well as a petition calling for Larry's honorary knighthood. I hope he gets it. Coming up next, a Florida family who woke up with a very unusual security alert.
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2: 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Hey, good afternoon. It is Emily Chow. We're having a great time visiting with the staff, checking out all that they offer inside. But they're more than just a hunting store. They've got clothing inside as well. They've got the trailer park out back. Now, I do hear that it is completely booked up for the season. But if you're wanting to get in on next year, well, you should probably stop in, say hey. And while you're here, scan to win. 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We've got a barbecue, Blue Jays tickets, and $500 spending cash. All yours. All you got to do, come in, scan the QR code, and then you are entered in to win. Easy as that. But of course, you can do some shopping while you're here and enjoy all that is north of 7. It's a beautiful area up here. So if you haven't been or it's been a while, come on up. 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

0: If you've got a doorbell camera, you know that occasionally it activates when the neighborhood cat goes past, or even a little raccoon trying to get into your garbage. But only in Florida would you get an alert for this creature. It's Laura. This is My FM, your at work and at home station. A Florida family got the fright of their life when they woke up to an alert from their security camera with an alligator on their front doorstep. The family said the 8-foot-long reptile was bouncing its tail against the house, was growling, hissing, and just generally looked pretty menacing, as if it might come through their front window. They proceeded to call emergency services and animal control, and the alligator was safely removed by some professionals. The homeowner was very thankful for the alert, wondering what would have happened if they had let the family dog out through the garage, not knowing that their scaly-skinned neighbor had come over to borrow a cup of sugar. Up next, we're into entertainment news, and the daughter of two very famous folks is getting into the family business.
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6: 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If you know the Petro-Can station just south of the 401 on Highway 49, you'll find 49 Vape. 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
1: Here's Greater Napanee's three-day forecast from the MyFM Weather Center. Sunny, becoming a mix of sun and cloud this afternoon, with a high of 24 feeling more like 27, the UV index high at around 7, and a low of 11 tonight. Those sunny conditions will continue into tomorrow, with a high of 26 feeling more like 29, and the UV index very high at 8 and a low of 17 tomorrow night. Saturday will be sunny with a high of 26 and a slight chance of showers Saturday night with a low of 18. I'm Jessica Minnie with Greater Napanee's breaking and local news.

0: to have done okay at it, so it's time for the kiddo to try the family business. It's Laura. This is MyFM, your at work and at home station. 20-year-old Suri Cruz, daughter of actors Tom Cruise and Katie Holmes, seems to be following in mom and dad's footsteps. She is in her first year of college and is going to be appearing in Midsummer, a modern take on A Midsummer Night's Dream. Suri is currently attending Carnegie Mellon University, and Page Six is reporting that she is in fact majoring in musical theater. The 90-minute production will be performed first in Pennsylvania, and then they're taking it across the pond, where they will perform at the Edinburgh Fringe Festival throughout the month of August. No word if mom or dad will be in the audience. Coming up next, we're going to talk Summer is for Radio.
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Coming up next, we're going to talk about why summer is for radio and summer is for winning. 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

0: you could probably understand why we're a little biased here at MyFM and believe very strongly that summer is for radio. And we also believe that summer is for winning. It's Laura. This is MyFM at work. Hot weather and hot tunes are not the only things you need in summer. You need to win as well. That is why we have our latest contest ready for you to enter. You could win a grand prize package featuring a brand new barbecue, 4 Blue Jays tickets, and $500 cash. It is the perfect summer experience. So make sure you keep listening because I've got another location coming up where you can enter for free in our Summer is for Radio contest.
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1: Here's Greater Napanee's three-day forecast from the MyFM Weather Center. Sunny, becoming a mix of sun and cloud this afternoon, with a high of 24 feeling more like 27, the UV index high at around 7, and a low of 11 tonight. Those sunny conditions will continue into tomorrow, with a high of 26 feeling more like 29, and the UV index very high at 8 and a low of 17 tomorrow night. Saturday will be sunny with a high of 26 and a slight chance of showers Saturday night with a low of 18. I'm Jessica Minnie with Greater Napanee's breaking and local news.

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0: 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I'm Laura Earle, signing off on this Thursday afternoon. 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

0: MyFM, it is Emily here with you this afternoon, and it is now time for the impossible question of the day. This one, it's a little harder in physics and electronics. This word has an actual scientific definition. It's the time it takes light to travel 1 centimeter in a vacuum. What is the more common word that we use? So it's scientific word, but also people use it all the time as sort of a slang word, in sort of speak. 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I'll reveal what the answer is coming up later this hour.
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1: Here's Greater Napanee's three-day forecast from the MyFM Weather Center. Sunny, becoming a mix of sun and cloud this afternoon, with a high of 24 feeling more like 27, the UV index high at around 7, and a low of 11 tonight. Those sunny conditions will continue into tomorrow, with a high of 26 feeling more like 29, and the UV index very high at 8 and a low of 17 tomorrow night. Saturday will be sunny with a high of 26 and a slight chance of showers Saturday night with a low of 18. I'm Jessica Minnie with Greater Napanee's breaking and local news.

My FM. Hey, it's Emily. So earlier I gave you the impossible question of the day, which was in physics and electronics, this word has an actual scientific definition. It's the time it takes light to travel 1 centimeter in a vacuum. What is the more common word we use? It's Jiffy. I guess that makes sense. The way we use it in context, still, I can see why we do. Jiffy. Now you know, you're actually being quite scientific when you use it.

0: 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Please take a moment to visit our sponsors. 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
3: 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We're going to chat about that coming up. Right now, though, we got more MyFM music with Justin Bieber and Daisies.

0: It's 4 o'clock. 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
1: Clear tonight and a low of 12. Good afternoon, I'm Emily Chapwood. Three Quebec residents are facing human trafficking and drug trafficking charges after an OPP investigation at the Odessa en route on Highway 401. Police say two passengers were identified as victims of human trafficking. Officers see suspected cocaine, weapons, cash, and other evidence. All three were held pending a bail hearing. Emergency crews see suspected cocaine, weapons, cash, and other evidence. All three were held pending a bail hearing. Emergency crews.

0: was hurt. MyFM has reached out to emergency officials in the retirement home for more information. Southeast Public Health is urging residents to take precautions after West Nile virus was found in mosquitoes in the Belleville area. It's the first positive mosquito pool detection in our region this year, and two black crows have also tested positive. While most people experience mild or no symptoms, severe illness can occur in rare cases. Residents are encouraged to wear insect repellent, avoid mosquito bites at dawn and dusk, and eliminate standing water. Families are being encouraged to help children feel comfortable asking for help during National Drowning Prevention Week. Canadian Drowning Prevention Coalition spokesperson Mary Kate Townsend says parents should introduce their children to the lifeguards on duty.
1: Take a look around. Know where they are. Show your children where they are. Introduce them. Then they're not scared or they know who to go to if they get separated.
0: Children should also wear properly fitted life jackets near open water, while swimming lessons and CPR training provide added protection. In sports, in the MLB, the Blue Jays are currently wrapping up their set with the Rays, and CFL Week 8 kicks off tonight with the Rough Riders hosting the Elk. The next time you're scrolling through your phone, visit napanytoday.ca and see what Greater Napanee is talking about. 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
7: It's a smooth drive so far on the 401 today between Belleville and Brockville. Traffic is moving well in both directions through Napanee, Odessa, Kingston, and Yananaque, with no delays or collisions to report. Clear sky tonight with a low of 13. Friday, mainly sunny, a high of 26. Saturday, sunny with a high of 27. And Sunday, a mix of sun and cloud, a chance of showers, and a high of 27. 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

0: 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Well, this is a fun fact. Well, Ella Langley's Choose in Texas has actually started to tie with some other major hitters. Well, Whitney Houston's I Will Always Love You and Mariah Carey's We Belong Together, she's tied with them for the most weeks at number one on the Billboard Hot 100 among non-holiday songs by a woman. That is pretty interesting, especially since Ella has just started to blow up in the last few years. She actually got her start back in 2017, posting on YouTube. Then she really started to blow up back in 2021 when she would post some of her songs on TikTok. So that's where you may recognize her from if you didn't know about her beforehand.
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0: FM, it's Emily. Well, now that we all know about Jimothy, we know that he's been on the Roku channel now in the Roku City, but this has actually caused some public health units to actually start to post about Jimothy as well. And one including saying, look, he's gone viral, but you know what else has gone viral? Rabies. Please don't touch wild animals, even if they are adorable. But I mean, come on, Jimothy looks so cute, you just want to pet him, but... you're right. You should not actually pet wild animals as much as we would love to adopt them, but they belong in the wild where they're supposed to be. Also, too, if you Google Jimothy today, you may see something special, but do that on your own time, not at work. Don't say, tell your boss I told you to do that.
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5: No concerns along the 401 today between Belleville and Brockville. Eastbound and westbound traffic is moving steady through Napanee, Odessa, Kingston, and Gananoque. Clear sky tonight with a low of 13. Friday, mainly sunny, a high of 26. Saturday, sunny with a high of 27. And Sunday, a mix of sun and cloud, a chance of showers, and a high of 27. 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
2: If you're traveling along the 401, it's in good shape. Traffic is moving without delay between Belleville and Brockville, and that includes Napanee, Odessa, Kingston, and Gananoque. Clear sky tonight with a low of 13. Friday, mainly sunny, a high of 26. Saturday, sunny with a high of 27. And Sunday, a mix of sun and cloud, a chance of showers, and a high of 27. 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
3: 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There is a doll that's a little creepy to me. We'll talk about it coming up after 5 o'clock. Don't forget your 3-day weather. Local news is coming up at 5. Right now, it's Teo Cruz, Dynamite.

0: It's 5 o'clock. Here's what's happening in Greater Napanee.
1: Clear tonight and a low of 13. Good afternoon, I'm Emily Chatwood. Five people from Kingston and Belleville are among 63 individuals charged during Project Time, a province-wide child exploitation investigation led by the OPP and 25 police services. Police identified 51 victims, laid 213 charges, and seized 814 electronic devices. Several allegations against all accused, including several facing child sexual abuse material charges, have not been proven in court. A 51-year-old Kingston man is facing a number of charges in Belleville. Police there were investigating the theft of a vehicle and fuel on Sunday. The vehicle was found abandoned, but were informed that another vehicle was stolen later that day. The investigation led officers to an area of Belle Boulevard on Monday, where they made an arrest after a brief foot chase. Community members have several ways to support the Lennox and Addington County General Hospital this month. The Hospital Foundation's online auction opened on Wednesday, while its This Is My Kind of Night raffle and July 50-50 both wrap up at the end of the month. Money raised through all three fundraisers will help purchase new operating room equipment for the hospital. The Napanee Fair is gearing up for another year of community events, entertainment, and agricultural displays. Jody Ferguson says the fair will feature new activities while continuing popular traditions, including the midway and livestock competitions.
2: We're like over the moon because like I mentioned, like we're volunteers. However, we do it because we enjoy doing it. Like we plan all year long and we're like so excited for it.
1: The fair will also include home craft exhibits, horse shows, food vendors, and farm equipment displays. In sports and MLB action, the Blue Jays are currently wrapping up their set with the Rays, and Week 8 of the CFL kicks off tonight with the Rough Riders hosting the Elk. The next time you're scrolling through your phone, visit napaneetoday.ca and see what Greater Napanee is talking about. Your 401 traffic and weather together next on 88.7 MyFM.
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1: Canada's S&P/TSX Composite Index ended lower today, while U.S. markets posted their steepest losses in about a month, as renewed concerns over heavy AI spending following earnings from Alphabet and Tesla, combined with a surge in oil prices driven by escalating Middle East tensions, weighed on investor sentiment and pushed technology shares sharply lower. The S&P/TSX Composite Index was down 292 points at 35,193. In New York, the Dow Jones Industrial Average was down 507 points at 51,712. The S&P 500 index was down 91 points at 7,408, while the NASDAQ composite was down 553 points at 25,138. The Canadian dollar traded for 70.9 cents U.S. The crude oil contract was up $4.82 at $91.65 per barrel, and the gold contract was down $100 at $4,051 an ounce. 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
5: The 401 is looking good between Belleville and Brockville. You're seeing a steady trip through Napanee, Odessa, Kingston, and Gananoque with no collisions reported. Clear sky tonight with a low of 13. Friday, mainly sunny, a high of 26. Saturday, sunny with a high of 27. And Sunday, a mix of sun and cloud, a chance of showers, and a high of 27. 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

0: MyFM, it is Emily. Well, there is a doll that people are referring to as gross. And I might have to agree with this. I want to know what your thoughts are, though, over at 855-WIN-MYFM. It's called the My Mini Mom and Baby Doll Surprise. The doll is depicted as being pregnant and has a removable belly. The belly is like a slime-filled sack that has a little tiny baby inside where kids squeeze it for the baby to be, quote-unquote, delivered. Some people say that this is educational. Others are calling it bizarre, gross, and the weirdest toy of history. What do you think? What are your thoughts? 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

0: 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It's Emily. Did you know there is several different ways you can enjoy watermelon? And one being that's going viral is drizzling olive oil on it. And it's becoming a trendy sweet and savory snack that some say offers heart and digestive health benefits. Other people also love to do this as well, where they use balsamic vinegar and making a salad where they add feta and everything as well, and mint into a salad. That I could be convinced to try. Have you enjoyed watermelon different ways? Let me know your hacks to enjoy it, other than just eating it cut up. 855-WIN-MY-FM. 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
12: It's a clean drive on the 401. Traffic is moving smoothly between Belleville and Brockville with clear conditions through Napanee, Odessa, Kingston, and Gananoque. Clear sky tonight with a low of 13. Friday, mainly sunny, a high of 26. Saturday, sunny with a high of 27. And Sunday, a mix of sun and cloud, a chance of showers, and a high of 27. 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
1: 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Well, something that might convince you to change or clean your bed sheets is this known fact that a microbiologist has said that apparently you should change your sheets or wash them every few days or at least 1 to 2 times a week, because there is all the different dead skin and other stuff that is just on our skin, no matter even if you shower before bed or not. That just happens naturally. It also depends on how much you sweat in your sleep and whatnot as well. But knowing all these gross facts about it does make me want to go home and wash everything. And too, they said as well to really help with your pillows, even if you're washing the pillowcases, the pillow themselves, apparently you have to put them in the freezer to kill different germs and keep them in there for at least 8 hours. So if someone comes over and your pillows are in the freezer, just say a microbiologist told you to do so.
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7: If you're heading along the 401, everything is moving well between Belleville and Brockville, and no issues through Napanee, Odessa, Kingston, or Gananoque. Clear sky tonight with a low of 13. Friday, mainly sunny, a high of 26. Saturday, sunny with a high of 27. And Sunday, a mix of sun and cloud, a chance of showers, and a high of 27. 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

0: Photos posted on social media showed flames and smoke coming from the vehicle's trunk area. Officials have not yet said what caused the fire or whether anyone was hurt. MyFM has reached out to emergency officials in the retirement home for more information. Southeast Public Health is urging residents to take precautions after West Nile virus was found in mosquitoes in the Belleville area. It's the first positive mosquito pool detection in our region this year, and two black crows have also tested positive. While most people experience mild or no symptoms, severe illness can occur in rare cases. Residents are encouraged to wear insect repellent, avoid mosquito bites at dawn and dusk, and eliminate standing water. Families are being encouraged to help children feel comfortable asking for help during National Drowning Prevention Week. Canadian Drowning Prevention Coalition spokesperson Mary Kate Townsend says parents should introduce their children to the lifeguards on duty.
1: Take a look around. Know where they are. Show your children where they are. Introduce them. Then they're not scared or they know who to go to if they get separated.
0: Children should also wear properly fitted life jackets near open water, while swimming lessons and CPR training provide added protection. In sports in the MLB, the Blue Jays are currently wrapping up their set with the Rays, and CFL Week 8 kicks off tonight with the Rough Riders hosting the Elk. The next time you're scrolling through your phone, visit napanytoday.ca and see what Greater Napanee is talking about. 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
6: No delays on the 401 between Belleville and Brockville. Traffic continues to move nicely eastbound and westbound through Napanee, Odessa, Kingston, and Gananoque. Clear sky tonight with a low of 13. Friday, mainly sunny, a high of 26. Saturday, sunny with a high of 27. And Sunday, a mix of sun and cloud, a chance of showers, and a high of 27. 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
6: Looking at the 401, it's a trouble-free drive between Belleville and Brockville. Traffic is steady in both directions through Napanee, Odessa, Kingston, and Gananoque. Clear sky tonight with a low of 13. Friday, mainly sunny, a high of 26. Saturday, sunny with a high of 27. And Sunday, a mix of sun and cloud, a chance of showers, and a high of 27. 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
3: The drive remains clear on the 401 between Belleville and Brockville. It's a smooth drive through Napanee, Odessa, Kingston, and Gananoque with no collisions to report. Clear sky tonight with a low of 13. Friday, mainly sunny, a high of 26. Saturday, sunny with a high of 27. And Sunday, a mix of sun and cloud, a chance of showers, and a high of 27. 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Stay on time and up to date with 401 traffic and weather together tomorrow morning starting at 6.

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7: Greater Napanee's three-day forecast from the MyFM Weather Center. Clear tonight and a low of 12. Tomorrow sunny, a high of 26. Then more sunshine Saturday and a high of 27. I'm Emily Chatwood with Greater Napanee's

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